0: Iran following the crash of a U.S. Army Apache helicopter off the coast of Oman. President Trump blamed Iran for downing the aircraft, calling it unjustified aggression. A U.S. official tells AP the crash involved a collision with an Iranian drone. Ed Donahue has more.
1: A drone boat rescued the crew of the Apache attack helicopter that crashed. The president said they were not injured. Before he accused Iran of downing the U.S. helicopter, President Trump had expressed renewed optimism over negotiations with Iran, saying they were close to having a very, very good, strong, powerful deal. I'm Ed Donahue.
0: Cuba's top diplomat to the U.S. calls the Trump administration's latest moves against Cuba's government maneuvering for something more aggressive. AP diplomatic correspondent Matt Lee.
2: They see the sanctions that were imposed on the Cuban president and other top members of the government last week, along with the indictment of the former president, Raul Castro, as being pretexts. They believe that the Trump administration is trying to prepare the U.S. public for some kind of military intervention, which they absolutely think is unnecessary and they don't want. This is the Cubans don't want.
0: House Republicans have passed a nearly $70 billion bill to fund immigration enforcement agencies for the next 3 years. It now goes to the president to be signed into law. Home sales surged last month to the fastest pace since December. The National Association of Realtors reports existing home sales rose 3.2% in May. The national median sales price increased to more than $429,000. Tech shares dragged the NASDAQ down nearly a full 1%. The S&P lost 0.3%, but the Dow rose 86 points. And primary elections are being held in Maine, Nevada, South Carolina, and North Dakota. This is AP News.
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Hey, how you look? Moving on, Josh Ross there. It's Chris Matthews checking in into Tuesday. Thank you for letting me wrap it up. We get out of here second Monday, regular Tuesday. Some

0: Mountain Low helping out Corey Kent. You got Co Wetzel there. Chris Matthews here throwing a good news story out into your world. In Ohio, dude had to go dumpster diving. He bought a lottery ticket, thought, oh, hang on, I threw it away. It actually might be a winner. Digging through the dumpster, he told Idaho lottery officials he went into a panic because he wanted to check one last time. Just maybe it might be worth something. After retrieving it from the dumpster, it turned out to be a $100,000 winner. He claimed the prize took home $73,000 after taxes, and I would say that is most certainly worth dumpster diving.
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0: 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Lauren Elena getting help from Chase. 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

0: Change My Mind, but that's a great Riley Green song. Don't even try to change my mind because that's the name of the song. Chris Matthews, happy to be hanging with you. Ella Langley, who sent me a t-shirt, says Ella's Fellas on it, which I'm absolutely going to wear. I hope it fits. I've got her with Morgan Wallen. I Can't Love You Anymore coming up after Jason Aldean and one of my favorites of all time. And all time, Aldean, Amarillo Sky.
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0: You got Morgan Wallen helping out Ella Langley. You got Chris Matthews helping you get through the end of second Monday, first Tuesday. With Blake Shelton giving us a 50-50 chance here, stay country or die trying. New Laney Wilson also on the way. Phone, keys, wallet, love that one. Hang tight.
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2: AP News, I'm Ben Thomas. Primary elections are being held in Maine, Nevada, South Carolina, and North Dakota, while the AP's made another race call in California. Republican Steve Hilton advancing to the general election for governor to face Democrat Javier Becerra, a former state attorney general.
3: Californians will have a real choice for change in November, whether they want to keep going with the policies that have brought us to the highest poverty rate, the highest unemployment rate, the highest cost of living in the country, whether they want more of that with Javier Becerra, or whether they want to go in a new direction.
2: The U.S. military has carried out new strikes on Iran following the crash of a U.S. Army Apache helicopter off the coast of Oman. President Trump blamed Iran for downing the aircraft, calling it unjustified aggression. A U.S. official tells AP the crash involved a collision with an Iranian drone. On Capitol Hill, a months-long standoff over funding for immigration enforcement is over. Jennifer King has details.
4: The yeas are 214. The nays are 212. The bill is passed.
5: It took a nearly united front for Republicans to pass a bill that would fund immigration and border enforcement agencies for the next 3 years. House Speaker Mike Johnson.
6: The House Republicans voted to end the Democrat Department of Homeland Security shutdown. Once and for all.
5: Appropriations for the president's White House ballroom and a fund to compensate Trump allies who were investigated proved toxic and were dropped from the bill. Johnson says the package is long overdue, coming months after the deaths of protesters in Minneapolis and the longest shutdown of Homeland Security in the department's history.
6: We have 3 full years of funding now.
5: House Democratic Leader Hakeem Jeffries says Democrats still oppose the president's deportation agenda.
7: $70 billion in taxpayer money to give a blank check to ICE. Without any guardrails, any oversight, or any accountability.
5: Jennifer King, Washington.
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little bit of good news in song form from Shaboozy there. It is Chris Matthews, the powerful song, You Need Someone Say So. Dan and Shay is on the way. After Kenny Chesney, Miss Fall in Love. Happy end of Tuesday.

you need somebody, say so. Dan and Shay there. Chris Matthews here throwing some good news out into your world. A little kitty cat in California recently got trapped in a storm drain. They named her Stormy. Residents called 911. Stormy was crying down in the storm drain, and cops, animal services, get on site.

0: this net, the special net. They managed to pull Stormy to safety. Now, she's now in a shelter. She's in a foster home waiting to be adopted. Hopefully, because this story has now gone viral, and hopefully it's not too long before Stormy finds a forever home.
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0: Three, two, one. There's Tucker Wetmore. I'm Chris Matthews. Love bringing you a lot of fun new music that we're getting. This next one is off the Toy Story 5 movie, which I don't know. I don't know how. Toy Story 4 was all right. Toy Story 3 was great. 2 and 1 also fantastic. How's 5 going to be? I don't know. How's the Taylor Swift song off of the Toy Story soundtrack? Pretty dang good. And I've got Taylor Swift after Sarah Evans.
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0: There she is. I knew it. I knew you. Jessie's song from the Toy Story 5 movie. Taylor Swift, really, it's her song. It's Chris Matthews. Happy to be hanging with you and finishing things up on Tuesday with some Corey Ken coming up in New Country from Luke Bryan as well.
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0: bet you never thought you'd be such a wonderful, irresistible human being listening to all this great country music. But we have always had faith in you, and you are killing it. So how about another song?
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0: country, and she knows it. Luke Bryan. What's up? It's Chris Matthews finishing things up on Tuesday. Let's get into some new Jason Aldean, all right? Don't tell on me. I got new Aldean next.
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1: AP News, I'm Ben Thomas. U.S. forces have been carrying out strikes on Iran again after the downing of a U.S. helicopter. Lisa Dwyer has details.
2: The U.S. military says it has begun strikes following the crash of a U.S. Army Apache helicopter off the coast of Oman that President Trump blames on the Islamic Republic. The helicopter went down after colliding with an Iranian drone. It wasn't clear whether the collision was intentional, and official statements say only that the crash is under investigation. A drone boat rescued the two Army aviators who were aboard that helicopter. Trump said in a social media post that both service members are safe and uninjured. I'm Lisa Dwyer.
1: A race call in California, it'll be Republican Steve Hilton to face Democrat Javier Becerra in the governor's race. While voters in Maine, Nevada, South Carolina, and North Dakota cast ballots this Tuesday, Julie Walker reports much of the political world's been focused on Maine's U.S. Senate contest.
3: Graham Plattner seeking to make a Democratic nomination official, while longtime Republican Senator Susan Collins is unopposed in the GOP primary. Voter Annette Babcock picking Plattner.
4: I feel he's the best candidate, and he has the best shot of beating Susan Collins, who I no longer support.
3: Brenda Wood, not Team Plattner.
5: He's a disgrace, and this state has been Democrat for a long time, and it needs to change.
3: Plattner has been dogged by sexually explicit text messages he reportedly sent to women while married. Voter John Keenan says,
6: it's not what his personal issues are, it's what he stands for.
3: I'm Julie Walker.
1: The House has finally passed a $70 billion bill to fund immigration enforcement for the next 3 years, and a federal judge has permanently blocked Alabama from executing an inmate with nitrogen gas, declaring it violates the ban on cruel and unusual punishment. This is AP News.
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Be hurt so bad, it hurts so bad, it hurts. It's Chris Matthews. Ella Langley sent me a t-shirt. It says Ella's Fellas on it. I'm going to wear it proudly. New country from John Morgan called Kid Myself. Up after Jake Owens.

Ice cold. Cadillac, horns on the hood. 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Girls smile when we roll by. They hop in the back and we cruise to the riverside.

Just a kid myself. He's John Morgan. I'm Chris Matthews. Throw some good news out into your world here. End of Tuesday, a Michigan mom was recently saved from choking by her son's Boy Scout training. Andrew used his first aid skills that he got as a Boy Scout, saved his mom as she was choking. She can now watch him graduate this summer because of his heroics, his quick thinking, and now he never has to clean his room, at least not for the rest of the summer, right?

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Chris and Preston, the boys in Low Cash. It's Wrong Hearts, New Country there. Chris Matthews hanging here and doing some Megan Maroney songs she says she wishes she had access to when she was in high school, and a message that she thinks young girls could really respond to. Beautiful things from Megan Maroney on the way after getting a little country with Brantley Gilbert next.

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0: World is hard on beautiful things, and don't I know it. Megan Maroney there. It's Chris Matthews. Ride, ride, ride. Luke Bryan teaming up with your buddy George Burge for a new song. It's on the way after Keith Urban.
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Ride, ride, ride. Luke Bryan helping out George Burge, his new country, Chris Matthews. Parmalee's on the way, and then we're doing that song. Man, it's just a great story song. You got Tim McGraw, Eric Church, Morgan Wallen, Hardy appearing on the same song. MacArthur is on the way.

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The ride is worth the fall. You got Cody Johnson there. You got Chris Matthews here. Rolling through the end of the Tuesday. Next thing you know, you got a new country from Zach Taub coming up after Jordan Davis.

0: South of Sanity is a great new song. He's Zach Top. I am Chris Matthews. How much would you pay for the new, I guess, trendy pineapple, Del Monte's Ruby Glow pineapple? It's back. It takes 2 years to mature, all right? It grows in a Costa Rican rainforest. Only a few thousand are produced each year. They always sell out. The person who, I guess, is responsible for them said they represent how pineapples are becoming innovative craftsmanship. So how much would you pay for a Ruby Glow pineapple? Did you say $395? Yeah, just shy of $400. I'll make you a deal.
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2: It's true. We do like to take the high road. However, we still got some friends in low places. 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

0: little product placement from Bailey's Zimmerman there. It's Chris Matthews. Don't we need some Morgan Wallen? Don't we need new-ish Morgan Wallen? I think the answer is yes, and I think we're going to get into it after Megan Maroney next.
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2: 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Good Damn is a song I wrote with my good friends Brock Berry Hill, Taylor Phillips, and a fella you might know by the name of Hardy. And it's a song about shooting your shot. Long story short, hope y'all dig it.

0: 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It's Brantley Gilbert, and you just heard my new song, Good Damn. Thanks for listening.
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0: 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A six-string guitar and a little dive ball.
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That's Megan Maroney with Beautiful Things. I'm Rich Krieger. Coming up, Randy Travis's wife has announced that a new Randy album will be out by the end of the year. Right now, here's Rascal Flatts.

started the case of country music versus any other music on the radio. We, the judge and jury, find that those other stations are guilty of not playing good music. Yeah. Case dismissed.

0: That's Corey Kent, a little bit of help from Co Wetzel. The song is Rocky Mountain Low. Rascal Flatts right before that. I'm Rich Krieger. And Randy Travis's wife, Mary, has announced that a new Randy album will be out by the end of the year. She said, we have a whole new album coming out of archived music. She said it's stuff that he had sang before the stroke back in 2013. It's been mastered, mixed, and is ready to go. This will be the first album with new and never-before-heard tracks from Randy since 2008 and his first full-length record since 2014. Parker McCollum, Alexandra Kay, coming up.
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That's Alexandra Kay. The song is Straight for the Heart. Parker McCollum, Burn It Down. Right before that, I'm Rich Krieger. Coming up, one of the reasons you may feel a little bit cranky this morning. Also, Tucker Wetmore.

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0: That's Tucker Wetmore with Brunette. I'm Rich Krieger. And if you're feeling a little bit cranky today, you might want to blame the TV set in your bedroom. Apparently, zoning out in front of the screen before bed hurts your ability to sleep. And with that being said, pretty much all blue screens, if you're talking about your phone, maybe you're talking about your TV, or maybe you're talking about your laptop, will have the same effect. Coming up, John Party.
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right out of the blue, drifting off to the evening news. She said, honey, what would you do if you'd have never met me? I just laughed, said, I don't know. I could take a couple guesses, though, and then tried to dig real deep.

That's new stuff from Luke Combs. It's Be By You. John Party right before that. I'm Rich Krieger. And more great country music on the way. We'll kick it off with Blake Shelton next.

From the Georgia Emergency Management and Homeland Security Agency, this is the required monthly test of the Emergency Alert System.

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That's new stuff from Lainey Wilson. A little help from John Mayer on the guitar. Phone, keys, wallet. Thomas Rhett right before that. I'm Rich Krieger. And Brad Paisley wants your help to stop an AI data center from being built right next to the Nashville Zoo. Brad said, quote, "Let's sign the petition and let's stop it. They don't have to do this. They can build them somewhere else. Let's keep Nashville beautiful." If you want to see the petition, you can find it at change.org. Stick around. Jason Aldean, also Shaboozy, coming up.

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That Shaboozy with a bar song, Jason Aldean, right before that. I'm Rich Krieger. Coming up, honesty is such a lonely word. Also, we'll hear from Kane Brown.

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0: That's Kane Brown. That's his latest single, Woman. I'm Rich Krieger, and you may think of yourself as a law-abiding citizen, but you're not. Researchers found that one or two times every day, the average person lies, cheats, or otherwise breaks the rules. Now, I'm not talking about jail time offenses here. It's little stuff like standing in the express lane with too many groceries, playing hooky from work, or boarding a plane before your seat is called. Coming up, Morgan Wallen, also the new one from Dan and Shay.
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0: That's Dan and Shay. That's their latest single, Say So. Morgan Wallen right before that. I'm Rich Krieger. And Ella Langley is coming up next.
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2: Hey y'all, it's Zach John King, and this is my new song, Get to Drinking. The story behind Get to Drinking is about a relationship that I had in the past that after a few Jack and Cokes, I started to paint it with rose-colored glasses, started to act like it wasn't my fault for letting things get so bad. I think everybody feels that way at some point in a relationship. It's a song that covers a sad topic with really upbeat and fun music.

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That's Riley Green. Change My Mind. I'm Rich Krieger. Coming up, NBA star Jimmy Butler has a country album on the way. Right now, here's Luke Combs.

0: That's John Morgan with Kid Myself, Luke Combs. Right before that, I'm Rich Krieger. An NBA star, Jimmy Butler, was teasing last week that while he's been in rehab for his knee, he's been working on his country album. He even shared a clip with Breland on vocals. Well, Jordan Davis can confirm he's heard a lot of the album, and he said, and I'm quoting, "It's awesome." He said he's a crazy talented guy. It's really cool to see a guy that I've been a fan of for a long time be so on fire for country music. On the way, Chase Matthew, also John Pardee.
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0: That's John Party with Boots Off. Right before that, Chase Matthew. I'm Rich Krieger. Coming up, funny and crazy go hand in hand. Also, Josh Ross.
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0: That's Josh Ross. Hate how you look. I'm Rich Krieger. And funny and crazy go hand in hand. If you're any good at telling jokes, you've also got some deep-rooted psychological issues. Researchers found that the creative emotional elements needed to produce humor are strongly similar to those exhibited by people with mental health problems. Coming up, Jason Aldean.
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0: That's Hardy, Tim McGraw, Morgan Wallen, and Eric Church with their song, MacArthur. Right before that, Lainey Wilson, I'm Rich Krieger. And Zach Topp kicked off his cold beer and country music tour Friday night in Oklahoma. It included an acoustic cover of George Strait's Amarillo by Morning. Why is that significant? Because it's also the first song that Zach learned to play on guitar when he was 5 years old. Coming up, Luke Combs, also Tyler Hubbard.
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1: We've got the perfect plan.
2: 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Little house out on some hand-me-down land.
1: Country's got you covered.
3: The U.S. Treasury quietly released its official financial report for 2025. It appears by its own numbers, the U.S. government seems insolvent. It's reported that the Treasury shows about $6 trillion in assets and over $47 trillion in liabilities. Add it all up, and it looks like the U.S. owes more than $130 trillion it doesn't have. 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

0: That's Tyler Hubbard with Back Then, Right Now. Luke Combs, Sleepless in a Hotel Room. Right before that, I'm Rich Krieger. Coming up, the dishonesty on dating sites. Also, Ella Langley and Morgan Wallen's I Can't Love You Anymore.
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0: That's Hella Langley and Morgan Wallen. I can't love you anymore. I'm Rich Krieger. And ladies, if you meet a guy in person after you connected on an online dating site, don't be surprised if he's just a little bit shorter than you thought he'd be. Because unless they're over 6 feet tall, most men lie about their height, estimating upwards by approximately 2 inches. Coming up, Chris Stapleton.
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6: The U.S. Treasury quietly released its official financial report for 2025. 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It's reported that the Treasury shows about $6 trillion in assets and over $47 trillion in liabilities. 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
1: In Kuwait today, Jordan also reported shooting down 5 missiles that Iran fired at a military base hosting U.S. forces. This came after the U.S. launched new strikes on Iran. The U.S. is blaming Iran for the crash of an army helicopter near the Strait of Hormuz. In Maine, Graham Plattner has won the Democratic nomination for a U.S. Senate seat. Speaking to reporters after his primary victory, Plattner made reference to the controversies in his past.
2: If you believe, as I do, that we can change our politics and change our country, then you must also believe that people can change. And the reason I believe that is because I have lived it.
1: He'll now face Republican Susan Collins in a high-stakes election. Republicans in the House have ended a months-long standoff over funding for immigration enforcement. The AP's Jennifer King reports.
3: The yeas are 214. The nays are 212. The bill is passed.
4: It took a nearly united front for Republicans to pass a bill that would fund immigration and border enforcement agencies for the next 3 years. House Speaker Mike Johnson.
5: The House Republicans voted to end the Democrat Department of Homeland Security shutdown once and for all.
4: Appropriations for the president's White House ballroom and a fund to compensate Trump allies who were investigated proved toxic and were dropped from the bill. Johnson says the package is long overdue, coming months after the deaths of protesters in Minneapolis and the longest shutdown of Homeland Security in the department's history.
5: We have 3 full years of funding now.
4: House Democratic Leader Hakeem Jeffries says Democrats still oppose the president's deportation agenda.
6: $70 billion in taxpayer money to give a blank check to ICE.
1: This is AP News.
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That's George Burge and Luke Bryan with Ride, Ride, Ride. I'm Rich Krieger. Coming up, a big announcement from Justin Moore. Right now, here's Thomas Rhett.

0: may be true that we do not have all our ducks in a row. We do have the best country music on the radio, all lined up and ready to roll for you.
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0: That's Megan Maroney with Beautiful Things. Thomas Rhett, what's your country song? Right before that, I'm Rich Krieger. And a big announcement from Justin Moore. He said he is going to step away from touring for a short time to focus on his health. And I'm quoting him. He says, as a result, I'll be unable to perform some upcoming shows. This is the right decision for me and my family, and I appreciate everyone's understanding and support. He said he looks forward to getting back out there later this summer and doing what he loves the most. Now, no specifics have been announced, although I assume this means he will miss the beginning of the Riley Green tour that he's on. Dylan Scott, Kenny Chesney, coming up.
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0: 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I'm Rich Krieger. Justin Moore up next.
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1: AP News, I'm Marcela Sanchez. Iran has launched new strikes on Bahrain and Kuwait today. Jordan also reported shooting down 5 missiles that Iran fired at a military base hosting U.S. forces. This came after the U.S. launched new strikes on Iran. The U.S. is blaming Iran for the crash of an army helicopter near the Strait of Hormuz. In Maine, Graham Plattner has won the Democratic nomination for a U.S. Senate seat. Speaking to reporters after his primary victory, Plattner made reference to the controversies in his past.
2: If you believe, as I do, that we can change our politics and change our country, then you must also believe that people can change. And the reason I believe that is because I have lived it.
1: He'll now face Republican Susan Collins in a high-stakes election. Republicans in the House have ended a months-long standoff over funding for immigration enforcement. The AP's Jennifer King reports.
3: The yeas are 214. The nays are 212. The bill is passed.
4: It took a nearly united front for Republicans to pass a bill that would fund immigration and border enforcement agencies for the next 3 years. House Speaker Mike Johnson.
5: The House Republicans voted to end the Democrat Department of Homeland Security shutdown once and for all.
4: Appropriations for the president's White House ballroom and a fund to compensate Trump allies who were investigated proved toxic and were dropped from the bill. Johnson says the package is long overdue, coming months after the deaths of protesters in Minneapolis and the longest shutdown of Homeland Security in the department's history.
5: We have 3 full years of funding now.
4: House Democratic leader Hakeem Jeffries says Democrats still oppose the president's deportation agenda.
6: $70 billion in taxpayer money to give a blank check to ICE.
1: This is AP News.
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12: 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Steve Nichols with you. Good morning. Hope everything is going well to start your day. Or maybe you're on that third shift getting ready to end that day. Maybe you're out there driving right now, making your way to your destination. And if that destination just happens to be right up here in our beautiful tri-state area of the Blue Ridge Mountains, welcome. It's good to have you with us here during this summertime. And we've got the country music you know and love. Hey, and if you'd like your business to be the 6 a.m. news or weather sponsor Monday through Friday, we would love to get you on board. 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Got some great new music for you. Carson Beyer, who was in studio with our very own Jim Quinton a couple weeks ago. He's got a great new single. Also, so does Noah Hicks, singing about that Chevy again and getting it started. Lainey Wilson with a pairing with John Mayer. You ready? Let's do this thing.
13: Good Wednesday morning to you, North Georgia. Partly to mostly cloudy skies. I'm not ruling out a stray shower or thunderstorm. And later today, it is going to heat up. Highs in the upper 80s. In the meantime, I hope the start to your midweek is really nice this morning. I am Georgia meteorologist Holly Strano in the GNN Weather Center.

0: Noah Hicks and brand new music for you. Chevy again here on the Mountain Country Morning Show. Also thrown in there for your listening pleasure, a little bit of Shelley Wright and that sea of cowboy hats. Yeah, man. Nothing like going to the honky-tonk and seeing that sea of cowboy hats. And cowgirl hats, too, for that matter. Carson Beyer, who was in with our very own Jim Quinton not so long ago, a couple weeks, as a matter of fact. That's his latest single called Too Far. And getting it rolling, Lainey Wilson. Marriage is suiting her well, man. She got a new project set to drop, and she teamed up with John Mayer. Yeah, right out of Atlanta, GA. Man, boy, can that, that guy can play guitar. Phone Keys Wallet is the name of Lainey's tune, teaming up with John. And we're glad to have you with us on the Mountain Country Morning Show. Yeah, we've made it to midweek. Some people like to call it H-Day. I used to call it that. Now I like it better because it's Hike to the Summit Day. And guess what? We're going to keep striding towards that summit with more hot new country. And I got Kenny Chesney coming up next.
1: You have moments in your life that really make a difference.
2: Rick Jackson, a Christian story.
1: So as a child, my mother worked at night. So I ate by myself a lot, unless she was drunk. So I go in this foster home. They had five children. It was the loudest place I've ever been in my life. So anyway, we're at the dinner table, and then all of a sudden they quieted down, they held hands, and they prayed. As soon as I saw that, I said, that's what I want when I grow up.
2: Rick Jackson, a Christian story.
1: You see, going to church is one kind of Christianity, but when you sit in the home, it's a totally different environment. And that really made a huge impression on me.
2: Rick Jackson for Georgia. Early voting is now open. The runoff election is Tuesday, June 16th. 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

0: Dan Marshall with some new music for you. It's called Middleman. And just before that, Kenny Chesney. Yeah, Kenny's got some brand new music dropping. That's called Carry On. And indeed we will. We'll just go ahead and carry on into this Hike to the Summit Wednesday here on the Mountain Country Morning Show. And I am certainly glad to have you along as my hiking partner, Steve Nichols, with you. Man, it's so good to be here. Yeah, man, got some great, great new music. They just keep dropping it right and left, and our music director, Jim Quinton, just keeps finding it. Coming up for you, I've got some more of that fresh new country. It happens to be the debut single from one Kenny Whitmire, which is on the way for you next to kick off the next half hour. On the way for you, we'll go around the Peach State with the latest headlines from GNN, and we'll also get a glance at what the forecast has in store from Holly Strano. And that's brought to you by the Loving Road Stop and Go. Don't forget to check out their Facebook page to check out all their daily food specials at the Loving Road Stop and Go. Good morning. Go ahead, hit that snooze bar, but you're still going to have to get up. And if you're already out there, if you're driving, you're at work, glad you're with us in Mountain Country.
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2: The Grange police are trying to deter criminal behavior in trouble spots around the city. WTVM says the police department used crime analytics to target four areas on Friday. 40 officers helped arrest over 30 people in what's being called a crime suppression operation. More than 220 traffic contacts were conducted. The new curfew in Middle Georgia aims to hold parents and guardians accountable for their children's whereabouts and behavior. Rebecca Hughes with more.
3: So most times the kids we get at night, the parents only know they're gone.
4: Milledgeville Police Chief Dre Secord says parents must also be responsible in keeping youth safe.
3: It's a very small portion of our kids that we deal with continuously, not everybody. But we're just hoping this right here is going to at least give us some teeth to try to get the parents or guardians to take responsibility.
4: Mayor Mary Copeland tells 41 NBC these problems start at home.
5: I share with parents all the time, you are responsible for your children. Our law enforcement is here to protect and serve. They're not here to babysit, although they have to.
4: The current curfew hours are Sunday through Thursday from 11 p.m. to 5 a.m. and Friday through Saturday from midnight to 5 a.m. with potential changes to be discussed during today's meeting. I'm Rebecca Hughes.
2: A man is being treated for injuries in a DeKalb County gas station shooting. Investigators say someone shot the man after he pulled out a machete at South Stone Mountain Lethonia Road and South Dijon Road last night. He was reportedly hacking mirrors off the sides of cars. Everything is okay at Fort Stewart after a lockdown Monday afternoon. The commander issued the lockdown at the military base after gunshots were fired around Engineer Road. One soldier was taken into custody. No injuries or details behind the shooting were revealed. And heavy rain will continue to threaten Metro Atlanta today. The National Weather Service reports local rainfall could reach up to 2 to 3 inches of rain per hour. Scattered storms could also have frequent lightning and gusty winds. I'm Thomas Cage.
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6: You have moments in your life that really make a difference.
7: Rick Jackson, a Christian story.
6: So as a child, my mother worked at night, so I ate by myself a lot, unless she was drunk. So I go in this foster home. They had 5 children. It was the loudest place I've ever been in my life. So anyway, we're at the dinner table, and then all of a sudden they quieted down, they held hands, and they prayed. As soon as I saw that, I said, that's what I want when I grow up.
7: Rick Jackson, a Christian story.
6: You see, going to church is one kind of Christianity, but when you sit in the home, it's a totally different environment. And that really made a huge impression on me.
7: Rick Jackson for Georgia. Early voting is now open. The runoff election is Tuesday, June 16th. 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
0: 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Let's get that Mountain Country weather forecast at 6:30. 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
9: Good Wednesday morning to you, North Georgia. Partly to mostly cloudy skies. I'm not ruling out a stray shower or thunderstorm. And later today, it is going to heat up. Highs in the upper 80s. In the meantime, I hope the start to your midweek is really nice this morning. I am Georgia meteorologist Holly Strano in the GNN Weather Center.
0: And your 6:30 Mountain Country weather forecast is brought to you by the Loving Road Stop and Go, where you can stop in this morning for some of the best breakfast in the area, especially those tasty buttermilk biscuits. 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

0: Little Big Town and their new single Over and Over, and before that, the debut single from Kenny Whitmire, One Foot in the Grave, here on the Mountain Country Morning Show. Mountain Country time as you get this Wednesday going, 6:42 coming up on 6:43. Let's find out what's going on in the community calendar. It's brought to you by the Riverwalk Shops in McKaysville. Are you looking for a new best friend? Join the East LJ Police Department for the first ever Pups and Popo event coming up this Saturday, June 13th from 10 a.m. to 2 p.m. in the Walmart parking lot at 88 Highland Crossing. Meet adoptable dogs from LJ Paws in Need and the Gilmer County Animal Shelter. 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That is the first ever Pups and Popo event this Saturday from 10 a.m. to 2 p.m. with the East LJ Police Department and LJ Paws in Need from 10 to 2 right there in the Walmart parking lot at 88 Highland Crossing. That is just one of the many great events going on in your community calendar, brought to you by the Riverwalk Shops in McKaysville. And I've got more hot new country. 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

0: Chris Ledoux for you, and every time I roll the dice to wrap up hour number one of the Mountain Country Morning Show on this Wednesday. Before that, a mountain track for you, courtesy of Montgomery Gentry, featuring Eddie Montgomery and John Michael Montgomery, Brotherly Love. Brett Westgrove, Too Close for Closure, and Getting It All Started. Cody Webb, who's doing a little beer fishy here on a Wednesday morning on your country station. Thank you, Mountain Country Singers. We're WPPL-FM, Blue Ridge, and Blairsville. Coming up, I've got the news at 7, brought to you by Blue Ridge Oil Change. Holly Strano's got the forecast, and I've got the new single from Luke Combs' new project. 103.9 and
1: 94.3 Blue Ridge. AP News, I'm Marcela Sanchez. The AP has made a call in California's governor's race. AP correspondent Ben Thomas reports the final contest will pit a Democrat versus a Republican.
2: Californians will have a real choice for change in November.
3: Republican Steve Hilton will face Democrat Javier Becerra in the race for California governor this November. A former Fox News commentator backed by President Trump, Hilton frames voters' choice this way.
2: Whether they want to keep going with the policies that have brought us to the highest poverty rate, the highest unemployment rate, the highest cost of living in the country, whether they want more of that with Javier Becerra or whether they want to go in a new direction.
3: Becerra has served as California's Attorney General and U.S. Health Secretary.
4: I believe that we must protect inclusion everywhere we can. I believe that as governor, my job is to ensure that I am protecting your rights under our civil rights laws, your rights under our Constitution.
3: I'm Ben Thomas.
1: Four states held primaries yesterday. In Nevada, the state's Republican Governor Joe Lombardo will face Democratic Attorney General Aaron Ford in November, setting up what's considered one of the most competitive governor's races in the country. In South Carolina, Trump-backed Lieutenant Governor Pamela Evett was unable to secure a majority of the vote needed to avoid a runoff. She'll now face State Attorney General Alan Wilson later this month. Iran has launched new strikes on Bahrain and Kuwait today. Jordan also reported shooting down 5 missiles that Iran fired at a military base hosting U.S. forces. This came after the U.S. launched new strikes on Iran. President Trump is blaming the crash of an army helicopter on Iran. More stories at apnews.com. This is AP News.
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9: 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Or turn at the traffic light near Sue's restaurant. 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
0: 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That's 706-258-2161. And that's Blue Ridge Oil Change. Good morning and welcome into the Wednesday edition of the Mountain Country Morning Show. Steve Nichols with you. As promised, I've got another one of the hot new singles from Luke Combs' new project, and it is a good one from top to bottom. It's called Rethink Some Things, after Holly Strano brings you the Mountain Country Forecast.
10: Good Wednesday morning to you, North Georgia. Partly to mostly cloudy skies. I'm not ruling out a stray shower or thunderstorm. And later today, it is going to heat up. Highs in the upper 80s. In the meantime, I hope the start to your midweek is really nice this morning. I am Georgia meteorologist Holly Strano in the GNN Weather Center.

0: Might be a little of that happening on the 4th of July for America's 250th birthday. Bang. Firecracker. That's Josh Turner for you here on the Mountain Country Morning Show. Emily Ann Roberts before that with Things You Didn't Know. And Luke Combs and the latest single from his new project, Rethink Some Things. It's 7:15. 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
1: I'm Adam Coy, GNN Sports. The Braves were an out away from a win, but White Sox rookie Braden Montgomery in his major league debut hit a two-run homer off Raisel Iglesias in the 10th. The Braves fall in Chicago 6-5. Ronald Acuna suffered another injury in that game. He left in the 5th inning with hamstring tightness. Georgia baseball continues preparing for the College World Series, their first appearance in Omaha since 2008. The Bulldogs open Saturday against Texas. The Falcons are taking today off as they work through another week of voluntary OTAs, another practice tomorrow, and then next week it's mandatory minicamp starting Tuesday. WNBA hoops, the Dream now 8-3 as they beat Chicago 82-75. Angel Reese against her former team led the Dream with 17 points and 17 rebounds. The NBA finals resume tonight. The Knicks, coming off Monday's loss, host the Spurs. Knicks lead 2-1. And game 4 of the Stanley Cup final went to Carolina 5-3 over Las Vegas. That series tied at 2. That's sports. I'm Matt McCoy on the Georgia News Network.
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1: So as a child, my mother worked at night, so I ate by myself a lot, unless she was drunk. So I go in this foster home. They had five children. It was the loudest place I've ever been in my life. So anyway, we're at the dinner table, and then all of a sudden they quieted down, they held hands, and they prayed. As soon as I saw that, I said, that's what I want when I grow up.
2: Rick Jackson, A Christian Story.
1: You see, going to church is one kind of Christianity, but when you sit in the home, it's a totally different environment. And that really made a huge impression on me.
2: Rick Jackson for Georgia. Early voting is now open. The runoff election is Tuesday, June 16th.

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It's the biggest little place in the USA. Everybody knows I'm here to stay. It's home sweet home, and I'm proud to say that

0: 93 and going strong. That's Willie Nelson with a song he did back just a couple of years ago, and he's actually got more new music out, and we're playing it for you here in Mountain Country. That's called Made in Texas here on the Mountain Country Morning Show. And Luke Bryan, he's got the round tripper, no doubt about it. Fish, hunt, golf, drink, and play. 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I will. Got a lot of great country music on the way for you, including a young man who's going to open up for Clint Black later this month at the Georgia Mountain Fairgrounds in Hiawassee. Right now, we're going around the Peach State with GNN News at 7:30. It's brought to you by ETC, and that's Ella J. Telephone Company.
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2: An inmate is being charged with murder at the Augusta Jail. The coroner confirms a 42-year-old died after being assaulted at the Charles B. Webster Detention Center Sunday night. Jerry Neal Kimball is accused in the murder. The two men reportedly shared a cell together. Early voting kicks off in Georgia, and the fight for governor is already heating up in Columbus.
3: Voters in Muskogee County have different ideas about the state's high-profile governor's contest.
4: Republicans have spent their entire primary trying to decide who is most like Trump.
5: We've got two great candidates. I think either one of them will be the governor, and Georgia will continue to move forward.
3: WTVM reports the runoff also includes races for city mayor and for at-large council seat for District 9.
5: Economic growth in Georgia has had great economic growth in the last 24 years, and I think it's because of Republican leadership.
4: Are this election not allowing the Republicans to skip by on ignoring what's currently happening?
3: Early voting runs through Friday with Election Day on Tuesday. I'm Scott Kimbler.
2: Several Georgia midwives are suing the state over laws they say unfairly restrict their expertise and make it harder for families to access maternal health care.
6: The three midwives that are part of the suit say they want Georgia to change laws that restrict certified professional midwives and direct entry midwives from practicing in the state. Tamara Tate is one of the plaintiffs and tells Atlanta News First Georgia's approach to pregnancy-related care is inconsistent.
7: The state has a ban on abortion, which says that life is important and families are important in that way. But then on the other end of the spectrum is restricting providers that care for people who are pregnant.
6: She adds that even though she's worked as a midwife for 2 decades in Florida, that means nothing in Georgia.
7: It does mean that I'm not able to practice clinically at a birth center that I'm in charge of operating. But it also reduces our opportunities for hiring.
6: The lawsuit also highlights Georgia's high maternal mortality rate and disparities in maternal health outcomes. I'm Rose C. Rivera.
2: And I'm Thomas Cage.
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9: Mountain Country Weather. Good Wednesday morning to you, North Georgia. Partly to mostly cloudy skies. I'm not ruling out a stray shower or thunderstorm. And later today, it is going to heat up. Highs in the upper 80s. In the meantime, I hope the start to your midweek is really nice this morning. I am Georgia meteorologist Holly Strano in the GMN Weather Center.
0: 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It's muggy, and we are at 70 degrees under cloudy skies.

0: Yeah, man, we're about 48-plus hours away from that country Friday nights. That's brand new music from Austin Williams, getting some help from Chase Matthew. Country Friday nights, nothing like them, is there? Also, a young man who's out of Woodstock, Georgia. He's doing his thing in Nashville, and he's going to be opening up for Mr. Clint Black at the Georgia Mountain Fairgrounds later this month, and that's his new single, Bryce Leatherwood, She's Wrong, She's Right, here on the Mountain Country Morning Show. Let's go around your Mountain Country community calendar. It's brought to you by the Riverwalk Shops in McKaysville. A fundraiser softball tournament to support MAC cheerleaders attending cheer camp is going to be held on Saturday, June 20th at Meeks Park in Blairsville. The team entry fee is $300 with double elimination play and rings awarded to the top two teams. If you'd like registration details, call 706-439-6074. That's 706-439-6074. And we've already had a couple songs talking about fishing. Yeah, if you're, Beer Fishy Fishy by Cody Webb, and, you know, nothing like, you know, hunting, golfing, fishing, drinking, Mr. Luke Bryan. Well, this week is National Fishing and Boating Week, and it runs through June 14th. Georgia is celebrating with two free fishing days, and the next one is on June 13th. 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And learn more about National Fishing and Boating Week this week. Those are just two of the many great things in your Mountain Country community calendar, and it's brought to you by the Riverwalk Shops in McKaysville. One of my good buddies has got a new song out, and it's time for us to go to Drinking Town. Laura Brennan is coming up next.
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0: 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We not only play tomorrow's country today, but we love to go into the vault too and pull out some of those hits from back in the day. There's Loretta, yeah, the first lady of country music with Hey Loretta from 1973 here in Mountain Country. Hard to believe, man. That's 53 years ago, and I feel like it was yesterday. That'll just show my age right here in Mountain Country, me and Walter Brennan. Also, a mountain track for you from the infamous String Dusters for you here. Nothing like dancing on the moon. Also, Lexi Stevenson, who came in studio, hung out with our very own Jim Quinton. Very sweet, sweet lady. And that's her latest single, Good Time Gone. Nope. Hardly, Lexi. Not yet. We're just getting that good time started here on the Mountain Country Morning Show. And getting it rolling, Laura Brina with her new single, It Is Drinking Town. And welcome into the Mountain Country Morning Show. Steve Nichols with you, and we've got a lot of great music still to come as we hit the halfway mark of the Mountain Country Morning Show. I happen to have Ella Langley teaming up with Morgan Wallen to kick off the next hour on WPPL-FM, Blue Ridge and Blairsville. 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
1: 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AP News, I'm Marcela Sanchez. President Trump says Iran is taking, quote, too long to negotiate a deal, adding that now they will have to pay the price. The president made the comments in a post on Truth Social hours after Bahrain, Kuwait, and Jordan came under Iranian fire. Earlier, the U.S. launched airstrikes against Iran after Trump blamed Tehran for the crash of a U.S. Army Apache helicopter near the Strait of Hormuz. The two pilots were not injured. The House has passed a $70 billion bill to fund immigration enforcement for the next 3 years. The bill passed by a vote of 214 to 212 over the objections of Democrats. It's now headed to Trump's desk for his signature. He's expected to sign it into law today. Bill Gates will testify today before a congressional panel investigating the Jeffrey Epstein files. Members of the House Oversight Committee are set to interview the billionaire Microsoft co-founder behind closed doors, as they have done with other witnesses in the investigation. Many young teens are not keeping up in reading and math. AP correspondent Donna Warder reports on federal data that's just been released.
2: The latest testing data released by the federal government shows that average scores in math and reading for 13-year-olds remain below pre-pandemic levels. Scores for 9-year-olds, who also were tested last year, have rebounded. Leslie Muldoon, executive director of the National Assessment Governing Board, says since the pandemic, schools and state policymakers have focused on overhauling instruction for elementary students. She says recent test scores show that educators should also focus more intensely on adolescents. Donna Warder, Washington.
1: 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This is AP News.
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0: 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And if you'd like tickets or more information, go to GeorgiaMountainFairgrounds.com or you can call them at 706-896-4191. And that's the Georgia Mountain Fairgrounds in Hiawassee. Well, we got another one of those days kind of shaping up. It's going to be humid, chance for rain. Kind of in that pattern right now. Let's get that 8 o'clock forecast. It's brought to you by Dr. Stacy, Dr. Hudson, and the team of Family Life Chiropractic Center.
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9: Good Wednesday morning to you, North Georgia. Partly to mostly cloudy skies. I'm not ruling out a stray shower or thunderstorm. And later today, it is going to heat up. Highs in the upper 80s. In the meantime, I hope the start to your midweek is really nice this morning. I am Georgia meteorologist Holly Strano in the GMN Weather Center.
0: 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Cloudy skies, 71 degrees in Blue Ridge. Here's Ella Langley and Morgan Wallen on your country station.

0: We are your home for tomorrow's country today and bringing you fresh new music all the time. And that is Ashley Cook's new single, Baby Blues. Before that, Trace Adkins and those songs about me. Carson Paris out of Turtletown, Tennessee with Forever Changed. And Ella Langley and Morgan Wallen teaming up and I Can't Love You Anymore. Your Mountain Country Time, 8:21 here on this Wednesday morning. Keep it right here. I've got Brad Paisley with some new music as he teams up with David Lee Murphy. That's next on the Mountain Country Morning Show.
1: You have moments in your life that really make a difference.
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1: So as a child, my mother worked at night, so I ate by myself a lot, unless she was drunk. So I go in this foster home. They had five children. It was the loudest place I've ever been in my life. So anyway, we're at the dinner table. And then all of a sudden they quieted down. They held hands and they prayed. As soon as I saw that, I said, that's what I want when I grow up.
2: Rick Jackson, a Christian story.
1: You see, going to church is one kind of Christianity. But when you sit in the home, it's a totally different environment. And that really made a huge impression on me.
2: Rick Jackson for Georgia. Early voting is now open. The runoff election is Tuesday, June 16th. 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

0: Tucker Wetmore with Brunette. And just before that, you got to hear Brad Paisley teaming up with David Lee Murphy and Hi-Ho Silverado. Away, and away we go into another half hour. GNN News is on the way for you next. 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
2: The Grange police are trying to deter criminal behavior in trouble spots around the city. WTVM says the police department used crime analytics to target four areas on Friday. 40 officers helped arrest over 30 people in what's being called a crime suppression operation. More than 220 traffic contacts were conducted. The new curfew in Middle Georgia aims to hold parents and guardians accountable for their children's whereabouts and behavior. Rebecca Hughes with more.
3: So most times the kids we get at night, the parents only know they're gone.
4: Milledgeville Police Chief Dre Secord says parents must also be responsible in keeping youth safe.
3: It's a very small portion of our kids that we deal with continuously, not everybody. But we're just hoping this right here is going to at least give some teeth to try to get the parents or guardians to take responsibility.
4: Mayor Mary Copeland tells 41 NBC these problems start at home.
5: I share with parents all the time, you are responsible for your children. Our law enforcement is here to protect and serve. They're not here to babysit, although they have to.
4: The current curfew hours are Sunday through Thursday from 11 p.m. to 5 a.m. and Friday through Saturday from midnight to 5 a.m. with potential changes to be discussed during today's meeting. I'm Rebecca Hughes.
2: A man is being treated for injuries in a DeKalb County gas station shooting. Investigators say someone shot the man after he pulled out a machete at South Stone Mountain Lithonia Road and South Dijon Road last night. He was reportedly hacking mirrors off the sides of cars. Everything is okay at Fort Stewart after a lockdown Monday afternoon. The commander issued the lockdown at the military base after gunshots were fired around Engineer Road. One soldier was taken into custody. No injuries or details behind the shooting were revealed. And heavy rain will continue to threaten Metro Atlanta today. The National Weather Service reports local rainfall could reach up to 2 to 3 inches of rain per hour. Scattered storms could also have frequent lightning and gusty winds. I'm Thomas Cage.
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8: Good Wednesday morning to you, North Georgia. Partly to mostly cloudy skies. I'm not ruling out a stray shower or thunderstorm. And later today, it is going to heat up. Highs in the upper 80s. kids. In the meantime, I hope the start to your midweek is really nice this morning. I am Georgia meteorologist Holly Strano in the GNN Weather Center.
0: 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We're at 71 degrees, cloudy skies in Blue Ridge. 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

0: Bailey Zimmerman with his version of The Climb here on Mountain Country, 103.9 and 94.3 FM. And thrown in there for you, too, Jacob Hackworth with his new single, What Took You So Long, here on the Mountain Country Morning Show. And your Mountain Country time is 8:42 here on this Wednesday, Hike to the Summit Wednesday in Mountain Country. Let's go around the Mountain Country community calendar and let you know what's going on. It's brought to you by the Riverwalk Shops in McKaysville. Union County Fire and Rescue is looking for volunteers to serve as firefighters and support personnel. Residents interested in making a difference in their community can apply at the headquarters station at 507 Shoe Factory Road, or you can do that online too at makemeafirefighter.org. That's makemeafirefighter.org. And for those of you that live or your travels take you into Epworth, the bridge, as you probably know, on Medulla Road is closed for replacement construction. Fannin County officials say the closure is expected to last several months. Now, travelers can access Queen Road just before Lebanon Road from Medulla Road. The bridge has been identified by the Georgia DOT as being in poor condition, so please plan alternate routes and allow some extra travel time. Those are just two of the many great things in your Mountain Country community calendar, brought to you by the Riverwalk Shops in McKaysville.
1: Georgia Heart is a dollar-for-dollar Georgia income tax credit program where individuals, married couples, and businesses can redirect their Georgia income taxes back to Blue Ridge Medical Center.
2: Rural hospitals are known to struggle financially, and this was the state of Georgia's opportunity, and I think one of the first opportunities in the country to let tax money go to support rural hospitals.
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0: That is Mo Bandy for him, and that's taking us back in time just a little bit. 1979, he is also the king of Barstool Mountain. Before that, we had a mountain track from Megan Maroney, and that is entitled Medicine. Carly C just before that with The Grass Looks Greener. And getting it started, one of our own from the Tri-State, Jacob Bryant, and that's his new single, Lost to Be Found, here on the Mountain Country Morning Show, here on WPPL-FM, Blue Ridge and Blairsville. And we have got another hour of the Mountain Country Morning Show still to come. We've got the news at 9, brought to you by Brock's Tri-County Transmissions. 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
1: AP News, I'm Marcela Sanchez. Israeli Prime Minister Benjamin Netanyahu is insisting that Iran could never have a nuclear weapon. In the same post on X, Netanyahu defended Israel's decisions to attack the Islamic Republic in the past. Just moments before, President Trump said Iran was taking, quote, too long to negotiate a deal, adding that now they will have to pay the price. He made the comments in a post on Truth Social hours after Bahrain, Kuwait, and Jordan came under Iranian fire. Earlier, the U.S. launched airstrikes against Iran after it blamed the country for the crash of a U.S. Army Apache helicopter near the Strait of Hormuz. Four states held primary elections yesterday. In Maine, Graham Plattner won the Democratic nomination for a U.S. Senate seat. He'll face Republican Susan Collins, the only Republican senator from New England, in November. Nevada also held elections. AP correspondent Donna Warder reports on the issues important to voters in that state.
2: Following Tuesday's primaries in Nevada, Republican Governor Joe Lombardo will face Democratic Attorney General Aaron Ford in November's gubernatorial election. It's considered one of the most competitive governor's races in the country. Las Vegas voter Trudy Platzer says her biggest concern is the rising cost of everything.
3: Gasoline prices, that bothers me, because a lot of retirees and the whole community is suffering with that.
2: Las Vegas voter Jay Jaros has several concerns.
4: Housing, workers' rights, fighting against ICE.
2: Ford has been focusing his campaign on federal health care, food assistance, and affordability, as Nevada continues to see a shortage of affordable housing and some of the highest gas prices in the country. Lombardo vows to focus on housing affordability if he serves a second term. I'm Donna Warder.
1: This is AP News.
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0: The 9 a.m. news is brought to you by Brock's Tri-County Transmissions at 8318 Mineral Bluff Highway in Mineral Bluff. 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Take it to Bobby at Brock's Tri-County Transmissions. 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You can just drop on by or give him a call, 706-946-6836. That's 706-946-6836, and that's where you'll find Bobby at Brock's Tri-County Transmissions. Good morning. Welcome into the Mountain Country Morning Show. Yeah, man, we're on the final hour already, man. This time's been flying by. Holly Strano's going to join us with the 9 a.m. forecast. That's on the way, brought to you by TDS Telecom.
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11: Mountain Country Weather. Good Wednesday morning to you, North Georgia. Partly to mostly cloudy skies. I'm not ruling out a stray shower or thunderstorm. And later today, it is going to heat up. Highs in the upper 80s. In the meantime, I hope the start to your midweek is really nice this morning. I am Georgia meteorologist Holly Strano in the GMN Weather Center.
0: 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Currently 73 degrees, cloudy skies. Here's brand new Riley Green on...

0: Cole Goodwin with new music. Girl, that's how, right here on the Mountain Country Morning Show. Before that, Marty Stewart and Travis Tritt and Honky Tonkin's What I Do Best. Maddie True! Yeah, that's going to be a nice little song for her, I think. We'll just have to wait and see what happens. But it's nice hearing new music from Maddie, and she's just an absolute dolly. Tomorrow, tonight, and getting it rolling, Riley Green, Think As You Drunk. Yep, been there, done that, got the t-shirt. Matter of fact, I'm a member of the Cooney's Tavern Open to Close Club. If anybody wants information on that, you just have to find me somewhere and ask me about it, and I'll tell you all about it. What I can remember, anyway. And here, Mountain Country Time, 9:20. Yeah, Jim Quinton just went, whew. I don't know if I want to hear that story. He hasn't even heard that story. We've been together for 20 years. Yeah, basically, we're like an old married couple in here. My goodness gracious. Hey, you know what? We got more great tunes on the way for you. Coming up, just because Jim's in the studio, Chris Young's on the way. Might even throw in a request in there from the Murphy Mafia. Not sure yet. I haven't made up my mind. But Aaron Watson's going to hit the hay running in this set. But Kylie Morgan has got a great new single. It's a lot of fun, too. We'll sing it next on Mountain Country 103.9 and 94.3 FM and online at mountaincountryradio.com.
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1: 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They had five children. It was the loudest place I've ever been in my life. So anyway, we're at the dinner table. And then all of a sudden they quieted down, they held hands, and they prayed. 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
1: 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And that really made a huge impression on me.
2: Rick Jackson for Georgia. 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

0: by request, Going Out to Murphy. That's Scotty McCreary featuring Hootie and the Blowfish and Bottle Rockets. Yeah, there might be a few of those shot off coming up next month in the early part of the month. Yeah, America's 250th birthday. That's going to be a good time, no doubt. Also thrown in there for you, too, 615 Collective. And no one, I just completely lost my place right there. No one ever talks about, what, the night? Yeah, something like that. Yeah, I guess so.
1: Yeah. Nobody talks about the nights.
0: Well, nothing good happens between midnight and 5 a.m. either. My mother told me that, and I learned that the hard way. Also, Chris Young, he didn't come here to leave. Nope, he didn't. He's in our library. He's right here. And you can just stop on by anytime you want to, Chris. Door's always open. That's for all these artists, too, by the way. Also, Aaron Watson, Hit the Hay Running and Getting It Started. Kylie Morgan and her new single, It's Love and Country Music. 9:41 is your Mountain Country time. Let's go around the Mountain Country community calendar. That's brought to you by the Riverwalk Shops in McKaysville. Join the Benton McKay Trail Association June 15th for a moderate 6-mile hike on the Piney Knob Gobbler Trail near Murphy, North Carolina. For details and registration information, contact hike leader Ralph Collinson at rcollinson@bmta.org. And the Fannin County Board of Education is holding public budget meetings. One of them is going to be held tomorrow, June 11th, and Thursday, next month, July 9th, from 5 to 5:30 p.m. at the Fannin County Staff Development Center, located at 6145 Old Highway 76 in Blue Ridge. The meetings are being held to solicit public input on the school system budget. Those are two of the many things and great things in your Mountain Country community calendar. It's brought to you by the Riverwalk Shops in McKaysville. Coming up, a guy that was a rocker with the band Stained, he's now country. He's got a brand new single, too. Aaron Lewis is next on the Mountain Country Morning Show.
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0: Waylon Jennings for you from 1981, I'll Be All Right. 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A mountain track from Renee Fleming with help from Dolly and Bella Fleck in the Pines. 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That's going to do it for my time. I thank you for the privilege of yours. 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
3: Hello, North Georgia. As we continue through your Wednesday, partly to mostly cloudy skies, but I am not ruling out a shower or thunderstorm as we are talking midweek. In fact, I hope your day is going well. And the highs will be on the hot side, upper 80s, later this afternoon. I am Georgia meteorologist Holly Strano in the GNN Weather Center.
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0: New music from Atlas in Mountain Country. It's called Hold My Liquor. Before that, Miranda Lambert, Chris Stapleton, and a song to sing. Also in the set for you, the latest from Willie Nelson. It's called Fly Away. A classic from Brooks and Dunn, Little Miss Honky Tonk. David Lewis, brand new tune from him called Aftermath. And Stella Lefty, kick things off with Boston. Good morning to you. It is about 10:21. Jim back with you. 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
2: 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As soon as I saw that, I said, that's what I want when I grow up.
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0: New music from the Zac Brown Band here in Mountain Country. It's called Thank You for Loving Her. We also heard from Spencer Hatcher, Turn This Town into a Honky Tonk, Ashley McBride, Ain't Enough Cowboy Songs, and we started the set off with my buddy Walker Montgomery, I Just Don't Think I Will. 10:40 is your time. What do you say? Let's get a look at the Tri-State Community Calendar brought to you by the Riverwalk Shops in McKaysville. Come on out and join the Benton McKay Trail Association June 20th for an easy 3.4-mile hike. Watch the water arrive. Hikers will gather at the Ocoee Whitewater Center to watch the rapids arrive from a TVA Dam 3 release, then hike the Benton McKay Trail near Thunder Rock Campground. The Rose Bay Rhododendron may also be in bloom. For more information, get in touch with hike leader Claire Sullivan at csullivan@bmta.org. Also want to remind you the Gilmer County School Nutrition Summer Meal Box Program is providing free weekly meal boxes for children 18 and under this summer. Boxes containing 14 meals will be distributed Thursdays from 4 to 6 p.m. at the Larry Walker Education Center in Clear Creek Elementary. A parent or guardian must pick up the meal box, and each child is limited to one box per week. Distribution dates will continue throughout June and July. That's news of more community events in our area brought to you by the Riverwalk Shops in McKaysville. 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Stay with me. Coming up next, I got you something brand spanking new from Reba in Mountain Country.
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I finally got to see her. And she said, well, you did good. And I said, she said, okay, we did good. I said, you got it.

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Music for you from Mr. Dwight Yoakam in Mountain Country. That's Wild Ride. Before Dwight, we heard from Florida Georgia Line, Long Time Coming, Jason Aldean, Don't Tell On Me, and we started things off with Reba, and You Never Gave Up On Me on WPPL-FM.

0: AP News. Good morning, I'm Ed Donahue. Escalating attacks between the U.S. and Iran are threatening to derail any attempt to end the war. Negotiations have stalled, and President Trump is threatening Iran would pay the price. In the Senate, this is Vermont Democrat Peter Welch.
1: We're nowhere. The president has failed on this. The Strait of Hormuz is closed. It's putting incredible pressure on our economy. There's not even negotiations going on. And literally what's happening here is there's a face-saving effort. That's what Trump is trying to do, come up with something he can cook up and claim is better than what we had.
0: Bahrain, Kuwait, and Jordan, all of which host U.S. troops, have come under Iranian fire. The Labor Department says rising gas prices pushed inflation to its highest level in 3 years last month. If you take out the volatile food and energy categories, core prices rose at a more modest level. Microsoft co-founder Bill Gates is on Capitol Hill to speak behind closed doors before a congressional panel investigating the Jeffrey Epstein files.
2: I'm glad to be here voluntarily to testify, to help with the committee's work. I'll start with an opening statement in the hearing room. I hope my testimony is helpful to the work, important work of the committee to find justice for the victims.
0: Gates' testimony comes after he appeared multiple times in documents released by the Justice Department as part of its Epstein investigation. The State Department says an American diplomat assigned to the U.S. Embassy in Yangon, the biggest city in Myanmar, has been found dead. A series of long-range Ukrainian attacks hit targets deep inside Russia, part of Kyiv's efforts to raise the cost of the war for the Kremlin by striking energy facilities and military industries. A World Cup referee from Somalia, denied entry to the U.S., has returned to his country's capital, Mogadishu, where he was received by a crowd of supporters and officials. This is AP News.
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13: Hello, North Georgia, as we continue through your Wednesday, partly to mostly cloudy skies, but I am not ruling out a shower or thunderstorm as we are talking midweek. In fact, I hope your day is going well. And the highs will be on the hot side, upper 80s, later this afternoon. I am Georgia meteorologist Holly Strano in the GMN Weather Center.
11: 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They're there Tuesday through Saturday from 11:30 on. 706-632-7891. 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

Then a woman comes along and grabs his eye. There's a whole new set of reasons to toe the line. Love's a funny thing.

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0: Taking us back to the 60s with a little Sorrow on the Rocks here in Mountain Country. Before that, Cody Johnson's latest, Take Me Back, Leave Me There. Okay, Cody. Patti Loveless, She's That Kind of Girl. We also heard from Tommy Townsend. That's his latest. It's called The Stuff That Keeps You Up at Night. He was in here just a minute ago. He's getting ready to get all the stuff ready for the Moonshine Mountain Country Saturday nights, ready to roll. Now you can catch that show 7 to 9 every Saturday night right here in Mountain Country. It's a great show. If you haven't heard it yet, try and catch it this Saturday. I think he's doing duets, so you'll hear some great duet music there. And starting everything off, can't forget about my buddy Bryce Leatherwood. She's Wrong, She's Right. That's new music from him. 1121 is the time. Request lines are still open. If there's something you'd like to hear, 706-632-9775. And coming up, my buddy Bradley Gaskin is next in Mountain Country.
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2: 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As soon as I saw that, I said, that's what I want when I grow up.
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11: 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Come on, guys.
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0: There's some requested Kenny Chesney for you on Mountain Country with Come Over from back in 2012. Before that, we heard something new from Caroline Jones. It's called Becca. Luke Combs rethinks some things. Monty Warden and the Wagoneers with those Doghouse Flowers. And my buddy Bradley Gaskin started things off with Alabama Rain. 11:42 is your time. Let's get a look at the Tri-State Community Calendar. See what's going on in the area. That's brought to you by our friends at the Riverwalk Shops in McKaysville. 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Veterans, active duty military, and National Guard and Reserve members are encouraged to reach out to Charles to learn more and get involved. That number again is 702-413-4844. 702-413-4884. Are you looking for ways to give back? Well, the Cherry Lawn Christian Church invites you to a Community Connections event happening Sunday, June 14th, 12:30 to 2 p.m. It's going to be in the Fellowship Hall at 1149 Cherry Lawn Street. You can meet local nonprofits and service organizations from Fannin and Gilmer counties, learn about volunteer opportunities, and find ways to make a difference in your community. 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That's news of more community events in our area. 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Stay with us. Oh, by the way, that's a great place to shop, dine, and unwind. Coming up, we're going to fiddle around with Mo Pitney in Mountain Country.
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George Jones taking us back to 1996 here in Mountain Country with Billy Be Bad. Before that, we heard from Cooper Allen, An Idea. Carson Paris before that. That was his first single called In Good Company. And Mo Pitney kicked things off with Fiddle Around. This is WPPL-FM, Blue Ridge and Blairsville. 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

0: AP News. I'm Ed Donahue. Higher energy prices have pushed inflation above 4%.
1: New data shows consumer prices rose 4.2% in May from a year ago, up from 3% in April and the third straight monthly increase. On a monthly basis, the Labor Department also reported that prices rose 0.5% in May. Prices have now risen faster than wages for several months. Families have been forced to dip into their savings, and more people are falling behind on their credit card bills. Large retailers also say they've noticed changes in customer behavior, including drivers buying smaller amounts of gas during visits to the pump. Inflation is now well above the Federal Reserve's 2% target, which it has surpassed for more than 5 years. Marcela Sanchez, Washington.
2: President Trump signed a bill to keep the Department of Homeland Security fully funded through the end of his term.
3: We'll give the heroes of ICE and Border Patrol, and that's what they are, the heroes, what they have to go through to keep us safe, the support and resources they need to defend our borders, protect our homeland, and to keep America safe.
2: Earlier, President Trump said Iran is taking too long to negotiate a deal and that now they will have to pay the price. Meantime, the UN Atomic Watchdog Board is demanding Iran fully cooperate with the agency and provide complete information about its nuclear material. At least 12 people are dead in a mass shooting in a Johannesburg suburb. South African police say a gang of about 10 people opened fire in an impoverished settlement. Bill Gates says he made an error in judgment by ever meeting with Jeffrey Epstein, as the Microsoft co-founder faces questions behind closed doors from lawmakers about his relationship with the disgraced financier. The tech billionaire became the latest powerful figure linked to Epstein to testify before the House Oversight Committee. More information at apnews.com. This is AP News.
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9: A very good Wednesday afternoon to you, North Georgia friends. Partly to mostly cloudy skies. Hope you're doing well and not rolling out a shower or thunderstorm as we continue through the afternoon hours. Highs in the upper 80s. It is hot. That is for darn sure. You have a great rest of your afternoon, and I am Georgia meteorologist Holly Strano in the GNN Weather Center.
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0: Roger Miller and Dang Me here in Mountain Country on the Dixie Diner. Before Roger, we heard something brand new from Winona. Yeah, it's called Kentucky Queen. Also in the set for you, Kenny Whitmire, One Foot in the Grave. Good afternoon to you. It is almost 12:16. Time for a look at sports, brought to you by the Blue Ridge Pasta Market.
1: I'm at Roy GNN Sports. The Braves were an out away from a win, but White Sox rookie Braden Montgomery in his Major League debut hit a two-run homer off Raisel Iglesias in the 10th. The Braves fall in Chicago 6-5. Ronald Acuna suffered another injury in that game. He left in the 5th inning with hamstring tightness. Georgia baseball continues preparing for the College World Series, their first appearance in Omaha since 2008. The Bulldogs open Saturday against Texas. The Falcons are taking today off as they work through another week of voluntary OTAs, another practice tomorrow, and then next week it's mandatory minicamp starting Tuesday. WNBA hoops, the Dream now 8-3 as they beat Chicago 82-75. Angel Reese against her former team led the Dream with 17 points and 17 rebounds. The NBA finals resume tonight. The Knicks, coming off Monday's loss, host the Spurs. Knicks lead 2-1. And game 4 of the Stanley Cup final went to Carolina 5-3 over Las Vegas. That series tied at 2. That's sports. I'm Matt McCoy on the Georgia News Network.
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0: 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We got more great music coming up for you here on the Dixie Diner with something new from John Party in Mountain Country.
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0: There's the latest for you from Charlie Worsham in Mountain Country. That's called Family Man. Before that, Lainey Wilson and John Mayer, Phone Keys Wallet. Daly and Vincent with God's Country. We also heard from Carly Pierce with Dream Come True. And John Party started that set off with How Did You Know? 12:39 is your time. Let's get a look at the Tri-State Community Calendar. 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Also, join the Benton McKay Trail Association coming up on the 12th for a moderate 5-mile dog-friendly hike to Turtletown Creek. 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Coming up next on the Dixie Diner, it's Brad Kaler and the Mineral Bluff Review in Mountain Country.
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3: 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Boy, I can smell that cornbread.

0: There's my buddy Porter Martin in Mountain Country. X's in Texas here on the Dixie Diner. Before that, Brad Kaler and a Mineral Bluff Review with My Last Name. 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
6: Here's a mountain track. Now, hey.

There's Dolly here in Mountain Country with Old Flames, Can't Hold a Candle to You. Before that, we heard a mountain track from 49 Winchester. It's called Slowly. Good afternoon to you. 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It's about 1 o'clock and 80 degrees in Blue Ridge.

0: Taking us back to 1986 here on the Dixie Diner in Mountain Country. That's Alabama with She and I. Before that, we heard from Carson Beyer and Something That I Need. Also in the set for you, Lauren Elena, her new one, it's called Better Off. Alan Jackson, Don't Rock the Jukebox. Jennifer Alvarado before that with Paris. And Chris Young started the set off this hour. But I ain't come here to leave. It is 20 minutes past 1 o'clock. Jim here with you. And, boy, coming up next, got you a great new tune from Mr. Drew Baldridge in Mountain Country on the Dixie Diner.
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2: Rick Jackson, A Christian Story.

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5: Pardon me, would you have any Grey Poupons?

Well, I reminded her how good it was back then. And I said, you know, it's not too late to start again. We could spend the night together.

0: alone. Music for you from Mr. David Allan Coe here in Mountain Country. She used to love me a lot. Mm-hmm. That was back in the day. Before David, we heard of a new track from Noelle Toland. It's called Handmade. Ronnie Green before that, Thank As You Drunk. Brantley Gilbert out here. And Drew Baldridge started that set off with Diesel and Dirt in Mountain Country. Your time is 1:40. What do you say? Let's get a look at the Tri-State Community Calendar. See what's going on in the area. 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Blue Ridge Adventure Dog is going to be hosting a free seminar called Prepping Your Pup for the Trail. It's going to be Saturday, June 27th, 10 a.m. You'll learn the do's and don'ts of hiking with your dog and discover some of the best dog-friendly trails around Blue Ridge. Seminar is going to be presented by Ken Cisna, board member, hike leader, and past president of the Benton McKay Trail Association. Big things are happening at the Fanning County Family Connection. Construction is underway on a new opportunity center that will include a child-friendly visitation center, private resource counseling space, and meeting areas to better serve local families and community partners. Regular operations will continue during construction, although parking changes are in place. 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That's news of more community events in our area. It's brought to you by the Riverwalk Shops in McKaysville. Great place to shop, dine, and unwind. Stay with me. Coming up next on the Dixie Diner, it's my on-air girlfriend, Erica Nicole, in Mountain Country.
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1: I had a lot of fun in my 20s.

There's John Anderson wrapping things up on the Dixie Diner for this Wednesday edition here in Mountain Country with Chicken Truck. Before that, a mountain track from my buddy Addison Johnson, What's Left of Me, Joe Nichols and the High Notes, and we started things off with Erica Nicole and Wouldn't Want Me Either. This is WPPL-FM, Blue Ridge in Blairsville. 2 o'clock news brought to you by Dillbeck Hauling and Excavating.

0: AP News. I'm Ed Donahue. President Trump says Iran will pay the price. At the White House, the president said they are going to attack Iran and attack them hard.
1: Based on the helicopter, I guess we have the right to do that. You know, they shot down a very, very incredible, actually an incredible machine. And at first they said they didn't do it.
0: He's talking about the shooting down of an American helicopter. The president says a deal is in place with Iran.
1: We'll see what happens with the deal. We were really close to a deal, but they keep tapping us along. They keep playing us for suckers because you know what? They dealt with some very stupid presidents.
0: The military says it fired on an oil tanker trying to transport oil from Iran in violation of its blockade of Iranian ports. The UN atomic watchdog is demanding Iran fully cooperate with the agency and provide complete information about nuclear material.
2: The resolution passed on Wednesday stresses the urgency of granting inspectors access to Iranian nuclear sites. 21 countries on the agency's board voted for the resolution, while Russia, China, and Niger opposed it. The resolution, backed by France, the UK, Germany, and the US, aims to maintain diplomatic pressure on Iran and comes amid heightened tensions in the Middle East. The agency has also been unable to verify the status of the stockpile of near weapons-grade uranium since the June 2025 bombing campaign by Israel and the US. Iran says it's not pursuing nuclear weapons and says its program is entirely peaceful. I'm Charles de Ledesma.
0: A report from the Labor Department shows inflation has moved past 4%. On the House floor, Pennsylvania Republican Lloyd Smucker says it's been worse.
3: The Democrats have developed amnesia. They talk about high prices, but inflation went to 9%, triple what it is today, during the Biden years.
0: Stocks are sharply lower on Wall Street. More information at apnews.com. This is AP News.
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12: 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We're looking at 83 degrees under partly sunny skies in Blue Ridge. Stay with me. More great country on the way after we get a quick look at the weather forecast.
13: A very good Wednesday afternoon to you, North Georgia friends. Partly to mostly cloudy skies. Hope you're doing well and not rolling out a shower or thunderstorm as we continue through the afternoon hours. Highs in the upper 80s. It is hot. That is for darn sure. You have a great rest of your afternoon, and I am Georgia meteorologist Holly Strano in the GMN Weather Center.

0: Memories with Tequila. That's music for you from Midland here in Mountain Country. Happens to be their latest one. Before that, Faith Hill, There You'll Be. We also heard from Keith Urban featuring Little Big Town doing backup on Magnet and Steel. That's from his Flow State album. And Jacob Hackworth with his debut tune with us, What Took You So Long? He started the set off. 2:20 is your time. Stay with me. Coming up next, Frank Ray's going to tell us about being a third row George Strait concert in Mountain Country.
1: You have moments in your life that really make a difference.
2: Rick Jackson, A Christian Story.
1: So as a child, my mother worked at night, so I ate by myself a lot, unless she was drunk. So I go in this foster home. They had five children. It was the loudest place I've ever been in my life. So anyway, we're at the dinner table. And then all of a sudden they quietened down, they held hands, and they prayed. As soon as I saw that, I said, that's what I want when I grow up.
2: Rick Jackson, A Christian Story.
1: You see, going to church is one kind of Christianity, but when you sit in the home, it's a totally different environment. And that really made a huge impression on me.
2: Rick Jackson for Georgia. Early voting is now open. The runoff election is Tuesday, June 16th. 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

0: That's music for you from Black Hawk here in Mountain Country, taking us back to about 1995, but that's just about right. Before that, new music from Craig Campbell, Better by the Sea. I'll have to go along with you on that, Craig. Ella Langley and Morgan Wallen, and I Can't Love You Anymore. Chase Matthew, Holding It Down. And Frank Ray started the set off, as promised, with Third Row, George Strait. 10:41's your time. Let's get a look at the Tri-State Community Calendar. 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The Fannin County Young Farmers Association will host breakfast at the new cattle, sheep, and goats barn and a field fencing demonstration on June 23rd, 8 a.m. at the Fannin County School System Agriculture Center. 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Also celebrate Flag Day and America's upcoming 250th anniversary at Gilmer High's football stadium Saturday, June 13th, this Saturday, 1 to 2 p.m. Your watch volunteers unfurl a massive 75 by 150-foot American flag. 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Stadium's located at 408 Bobcat Trail in LJ. That's news of more community events in our area, brought to you by the Riverwalk Shops in McKaysville. Stay with me. My buddy Tristan Roberson has his latest next in Mountain Country.
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0: Party. That's him with Eric Church, Morgan Wallen, and shoot, I tell you what, he had a bunch of folks on that. Tim McGraw's in there too. And of course, that was called MacArthur. Yeah, that's what that was. Tristan Robertson before that. Ooh, yeah, it's about time for Jim to go, huh? Tristan Robertson and his new one, it's called Everything About You. Stay with me. More great music on the way.
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Cafe Anderson in Mountain Country with a mountain track for you. It's called Am I the Only One? 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Stick around. We've got Buddy Bailey in to drive you home on the afternoon here in Mountain Country. 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
1: All right. Now, I've never said that, actually. I've always wanted to. It kind of makes me want to go and steal a car now. Y'all know what movie that's from? Tell you what, if you know what movie that's from, y'all call me and we'll talk about it. Kelsey Hart for you. Fireworks. Wrapping up six in a row for you right here in Mountain Country. Low Cash, Hometown Home. Also had the latest for you from Tim McGraw, Song for America. Had some Glenn Campbell in there with Southern Nights. Zach John King, Beneath the Pines, and Luke Combs, brand new stuff there. Rethink some things. All happening right here in Mountain Country.
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2: 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As soon as I saw that, I said, that's what I want when I grow up.
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0: And my friends, be the Mavericks for you. All you ever do is bring me down, wrapping up five in a row for you right here in Mountain Country. Now, before that, the latest for you from Jason Scott and the High Heat. It's called Highway Robbery. Bryce Leatherwood, She's Wrong, She's Right. Thompson Square with Lay It On Me. And Noah Hicks, Chevy Again. Coming up on, well, about 3:41 at your Mountain Country time. Folks, my name's Buddy. Buddy Bailey, in fact. Glad to have you along here on a Woo-Hoo Wednesday. That's what we're going to call it anyway. Now, it is time to go ahead and take us a quick peek at the Tri-State Community Calendar and see what's going on in and around Mountain Country. And I'll tell you what it says here. That, of course, is being brought to us by the Riverwalk Shops in McKaysville. Yeah, I done that. Anyway, the Atlanta Area Council of Scouting America is going to celebrate the grand opening of its new Skilled Trades Workshop at Woodruff Scout Camp in Blue Ridge on June the 11th. Now, folks, that's tomorrow. The facility is going to give will give more than 7,000 scouts each year hands-on experience in trades like welding, plumbing, electrical work, woodworking, automotive maintenance, and more. The workshop was made possible through support from community partners, including the Home Depot Foundation, and aims to help inspire the next generation of skilled workers. You can learn more at scoutingatl.org. Now, it's just a little bit of stuff going on in and around, and we're glad to be able to bring that information to you. Y'all stick around. Up next, we've got the latest for you from Ashley Cook. 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
1: Josh Ross for You Hate How You Look. Now, before that, we had Ashley Cook and Baby Blues. Well, you know, if I were to, I don't even have to think about it. You know, he's looking and she's talking about the baby blue. Maybe they were talking to one another. Ashley was telling somebody to put them baby blues away. And, well, you know, anyway, yeah, pretty good little deal going on. I don't know where I'm going with that. 3:53 is your Mountain Country time. I just hope y'all having as good of a time as I am. Y'all stick around. Up next, we've got a mountain track for you from Brian Sutton and Doc Watson right here in Mountain Country.
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0: Yo, soul. Soul for you, Lee Bryce. I'm wrapping up. Well, quite a few. Let's go see how many. I think it's about five in a row. Now, before that, we had Cole Goodwin, Girl, That's How. Susie Boggess, Drive South. Got the latest for you from Lauren Watkins with Heartbreakaholic and Spencer Hatcher. Turn this town into a honky-tonk. Coming up next, got those sports at 4:15 being brought to you by Rebecca Mathis, State Farm Insurance Agency.
1: I'm Matt McCoy, GNN Sports. The Braves were an out away from a win, but White Sox rookie Braden Montgomery in his Major League debut hit a two-run homer off Rice Iglesias in the 10th. The Braves fall in Chicago 6-5. Ronald Acuna suffered another injury in that game. He left in the 5th inning with hamstring tightness. Georgia baseball continues preparing for the College World Series, their first appearance in Omaha since 2008. The Bulldogs open Saturday against Texas. The Falcons are taking today off as they work through another week of voluntary OTAs. Another practice tomorrow, and then next week it's mandatory minicamp starting Tuesday. WNBA hoops, the Dream now 8-3 as they beat Chicago 82-75. Angel Reese against her former team led the Dream with 17 points and 17 rebounds. The NBA finals resume tonight. The Knicks, coming off Monday's loss, host the Spurs. Knicks lead 2-1. And game 4 of the Stanley Cup final went to Carolina 5-3 over Las Vegas. That series tied at 2. That's sports. I'm Matt McCoy on the Georgia News Network.
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3: You have moments in your life that really make a difference.
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3: So as a child, my mother worked at night, so I ate by myself a lot, unless she was drunk. So I go in this foster home. They had 5 children. It was the loudest place I've ever been in my life. So anyway, we're at the dinner table. And then all of a sudden they quieted down. They held hands and they prayed. As soon as I saw that, I said, that's what I want when I grow up.
4: Rick Jackson, A Christian Story.
3: You see, going to church is one kind of Christianity. But when you sit in the home, it's a totally different environment. And that really made a huge impression on me.
4: Rick Jackson for Georgia. Early voting is now open. The runoff election is Tuesday, June 16th. 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
5: A very good Wednesday afternoon to you, North Georgia friends. Partly to mostly cloudy skies. Hope you're doing well and not rolling out a shower or thunderstorm as we continue through the afternoon hours. Highs in the upper 80s. It is hot. That is for darn sure. You have a great rest of your afternoon, and I am Georgia meteorologist Holly Strano in the GMN Weather Center.

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0: Travis Tritt for you, modern day Bonnie and Clyde, right here in Mountain Country. Now, before that, we had Riley Green and Think As You Drunk. I mean, I'm 10. What? I love Riley. That's all it is, too. Listen, up next, we have got that weather being brought to you by the law offices of Daniel R. Duello. Y'all stick around.
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2: A very good Wednesday afternoon to you, North Georgia friends. Partly to mostly cloudy skies. Hope you're doing well and not rolling out a shower or thunderstorm as we continue through the afternoon hours. Highs in the upper 80s. It is hot. That is for darn sure. You have a great rest of your afternoon, and I am Georgia meteorologist Holly Strano in the GMN Weather Center.
0: Thank you, Miss Holly. That weather brought to you by the law offices of Daniel R. Duello. Folks, they are there for all of your personal injury needs. 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That's the law offices of Daniel Duello. Tell them that you were referred by Mountain Country Radio. Here, my friends, is the latest for you from Brad Paisley, Helen Back.

0: Brad Paisley for you and Helen Back. That's brand new stuff from him right here in Mountain Country. Now, before that, we had Max McNown and Something to Someone. Coming up on 521. Welcome to the drive home here in Mountain Country, folks. My name's Buddy. Glad to have you along. It's been a long week already. But you know what? Getting up over the hump. Day's hump day is Woohoo Wednesday. We're going to get on through this week. Just watch. See if we don't do it like I told you we would. Now, and you know what? If we don't, we will know about it anyway. Up next in Mountain Country, we've got the latest for you from Kylie Morgan. It's called Love and Country Music. If you haven't heard it before, now take this seriously. I'm speaking seriously. I know I talk a bunch of bull, but if you have not heard it before, remember, you heard it first right here with your good friend Buddy in Mountain Country at 103.9 and 94.3 FM, or you were online streaming us live at mountaincountryradio.com.
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0: little bit of Trisha Yearwood for you. She's in love with the boy. Taking you back more than a day or two, I'll just tell you that. Now, before that, we had Barefoot Joe, Not Yeti. Chris Young, I Didn't Come Here to Leave. Tyson Lehman, I Fell from Memphis. And Kylie Morgan, Love and Country Music. Folks, it's 5:42. That means it's time to go ahead and take us a quick peek at the Tri-State Community Calendar. That being brought to you by the Riverwalk Shops in McKaysville. Weather permitting, the town of Murphy is going to dedicate its new town square and center stage tomorrow at 5:30 p.m. in downtown Murphy. The ceremony will include remarks from town leaders, a ribbon cutting, and a chance for residents to see the completed project, which will serve as a gathering place for community events and a tribute to local veterans. The public is invited to attend. Folks, y'all get on out there and take place in some of this stuff and, repay the favor of us getting the information out to you, because it makes us feel great if you get out and get involved, because we let you know about it. Up next, we've got the latest for you from Cody Webb right here in Mountain Country.
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0: Alexandra Kay for you, and Straight for the Heart right here in Mountain Country. Now, before that, we had Cody Webb. Well, I know girl's gone, so he ain't getting no kissy-kissy. So he's going to go out there and get the fishing pole and get his cooler and say, here, beer, fishy-fishy, actually, is the name of it. Anyway, folks, y'all stick around. Up next, we've got a mountain track for you from one Mr. Colt Ford coming up next. 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

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Up next, Laney Wilson.

0: Kelsey Hart for you. Love to be that guy. Wrapping up six in a row for you right here in Mountain Country. Now, before that, we had Justin Moore. Somebody Else Will. Also, Jacob Bryant. Brand new stuff there. Lost to Be Found. Miranda Lambert. Famous in a small town. Absolutely. Ain't no lie there. Vince Gill. Brand new stuff. Nobody Held Her Like Me, and Lainey Wilson and John Mayer, Phone Keys Wallet. Listen, Vince Gill, you know, he's going to be playing up at Anderson Music Hall. That's right. May have you some tickets. I don't know. Y'all just keep it locked right here, and we'll keep you posted as we know more. Up next, we got our good friend Laura Bryna with Drinkin' Town right here in Mountain Country.
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0: Brothers Osborne featuring the Warren Treaty and their version of It's Only Rock and Roll. I'm telling you, I like it. Now, before that, we had Shania Twain, Dirty Rosie. Kenny Whitmire, and if I'm not mistaken, he's from just right down the road in Woodstock. One Foot in the Grave, Ashley Cook with Your Place, and Laura Bryna, Drinking Town. 641, that means it's about time to take us a quick peek at the Tri-State Community Calendar and see what's going on in the area. That being brought to you by the Riverwalk Shops out in McKaysville. Y'all remember American Idol top five finalist Braden Rumfeld for over in Murphy. Yep, he's returning home to Murphy for a free concert tomorrow at 7 p.m. at Conahiti, if I'm not saying that right, y'all come and tell me. I mean, Conahiti Veterans Park. I think that's the way you say that. 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Visit Cherokee County and the Murphy Mountain Music Summer Concert Series. That's pretty cool. Free concert. Braden Rumfeld, get over there and take place in it. And you know what? Remember, I told you about it. That's what we do. Up next, we've got the latest for you from Aaron Lewis right here in Mountain Country.
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1: So as a child, my mother worked at night, so I ate by myself a lot, unless she was drunk. 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They had five children. It was the loudest place I've ever been in my life. So anyway, we're at the dinner table, and then all of a sudden they quieted down, they held hands, and they prayed. As soon as I saw that, I said, that's what I want when I grow up.
2: Rick Jackson, A Christian Story.
1: 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And that really made a huge impression on me.
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0: 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Chris Stapleton for you, Tennessee Whiskey, happening right here in Mountain Country at 103.9, 94.3 FM, WPPL. 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
1: U.S. forces have begun another round of strikes against Iran. U.S. Central Command says it's hitting multiple targets in response to what it describes as Iran's unwarranted and continued aggression. Earlier, President Trump bemoaned the lack of progress in ceasefire talks.
2: They should sign their deal. It's a good deal. It doesn't give them the right to have a nuclear weapon. In fact, it totally prohibits them from ever having a nuclear weapon. And it was just tap, tap, tap. I don't know what they're doing. So they then shot at our helicopter.
1: Iran retaliated to earlier strikes by firing at targets across the region, including in Bahrain, Kuwait, and Jordan. In other news, Ed Donahue reports Microsoft co-founder Bill Gates testified before a House committee about his ties to Jeffrey Epstein.
3: The tech billionaire became the latest powerful figure linked to Epstein to testify before the House Oversight Committee.
4: Glad to be here voluntarily to testify, to help with the committee's work.
3: Gates said he made a grave error in judgment by meeting with Epstein and never witnessed nor had any indication Epstein was engaged in ongoing criminal conduct. Gates' name appears multiple times in the Epstein files. Ranking Democrat Robert Garcia says Gates was aware Epstein had been convicted of a horrific crime and continued to interact with him to seek money for his foundation.
5: Obviously, I think we would agree it was a horrific judgment call.
3: Fellow Democrat Raja Krishnamoorthy was expecting more from the testimony.
6: Mr. Gates is not as candid and forthcoming as he can be. He's a little combative.
3: Gates and his ex-wife, Melinda French Gates, had said their association with Epstein created tension in their marriage. Ed Donahue, Washington.
1: Federal prosecutors say they will not seek the death penalty as part of a plea agreement with the man charged in the assassinations of the top Democrat in the Minnesota House and her husband. This is AP News.
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Say so. There's Dan and Shay. If you haven't seen this, The Social Reckoning is the sequel to the Social Network movie, and they just dropped a trailer for it. And I gotta say, looks really good, man. This was not a movie that was like on my bingo card for this year. I love the OG Social Network movie, so to see the trailer for this one, Jeremy Strong playing Mark Zuckerberg, the guy from Succession, he was really good. I gotta say, check out the trailer. It's online now.

0: A Yellowstone video game? What? Yeah, this is interesting, man. Paramount Game Studios exploring video game adaptations of Taylor Sheridan's properties, Yellowstone, Landman, Tulsa King. 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So this could be cool, though, if they did like an RPG style game set in the Yellowstone universe, something like Red Dead Redemption or Grand Theft Auto. I could see it doing pretty good.
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1: Boots off. 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
1: AP News, I'm Ben Thomas. The exchange of fire continues in the Iran war. Lisa Dwyer has the latest.
2: The U.S. military has begun another round of strikes against Iran after President Trump said more were coming, warning Tehran would pay the price for stalled negotiations.
3: We'll see what happens, but we hit them hard yesterday, and we're going to hit them again hard today.
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